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1: God of Bass,
2: DJ Power Lord.
0: Hello, my partners, my player partners. Now, before I introduce them, I'm gonna go somewhere else. Y'all know what I make them do.
3: All the constant back power, Lord, make the roof collapse, go off.
0: Yeah, that's what I do. I go off. Like I say, I am here with my partners, my player partners, the Disciples of Boom!

0: Yeek!
1: I'm sorry.
2: It's your boy, Jay Presidente, man. Southside representing the color part, to be exact, man. You know how it is. You have two different aliases.
0: Mm-hmm.
2: Well, my alias was working, so. Purse come first.
0: Purse?
2: Comes the pimps first. And the players.
0: I'm lost about what the heck you talking about.
2: Yeah, I wasn't here last week, right?
0: I thought you was a sportive stranger.
2: Yeah, but I'm still talking, sir. I'm still talking.
0: Well, we know why you weren't here last week, though.
2: That's what I'm saying. I'm trying to make everybody know, you know, work come first.
0: No, that ain't what you was doing.
2: What I was doing?
0: You was doing a drive-by of Magic City, because we are the 2026 Yo ATL Raps radio station of the year. You was down there trying to get you some lemon pepper wings. Stop lying.
2: No, I was punching in the clock.
0: You was punching something, but it wasn't no clock.
2: No, I'm pretty sure I pushed the clock.
0: Okay.
2: First come first. Shout out to everybody, man. Southside representative, man. Supportive stranger in here, man. There you go.
0: And okay, we also got our disciple in Boom in training with us. You know, that guy that likes to beat it up. One time, or one more time, I should say. Mr. Blackmail's in the house.
3: Yeah. We're here today.
0: All right.
3: What's happening?
0: Like I said, this is the After Set radio show coming to you live from the basement in the ATL in front of a recorded audience. As we try to do it every week, maximum bump.
2: Minimum interruptions.
0: Maximum bass.
2: Minimum interruptions.
0: Let go!

0: Hey, yo, what up, bro? This your boy, BJ.
1: And C-Roy.
0: Got Tizo in the building. Yo, we are the Southern Players. And you know what? Every week, we try to help change the narrative right here on the After Set radio show.
1: After Set?
0: You know it. Hosted by my boy, DJ Power Lord.
1: Power Lord.
0: And the Disciples of Boom.
1: Boom!
0: You know what? The After Set radio show, it's the most imitated.
1: Imitated.
0: But never duplicated radio show in Atlanta.
1: Better believe it.
0: Yeah, that's right. We said it.
2: That's right. They said it, but they got it wrong. We're the most imitated radio show on the planet, if not the universe. Back in on the After Set, doing it one more time in your ear. It is the After Set. Started off the show with the Tear It Up Squad. The Tear It Up Squad. And the song was Get Out.
3: Yeet.
2: Yep. Yeet. All right. Yeah. Followed that, of course, with Raheem the Dream. A new one from Raheem the Dream. And that was City Lights. Fought that with Mr. Blackmail featuring the TCP, and that's the Crowd Pleasers, and Lil Will, and One More Time. Fought that, of course, with Mr. 954, and This That Bounce. Came again with classic music from Jim Crow, and Bandits.
3: Rest in peace, Cutty Cartel. 105 Creole Road, you know that's on the south side. Color Park, be exact. Right there in Pine Tree.
2: There you go.
3: Yeah.
2: All right. Follow that, of course, with Midnight Echo Sounds. Midnight Echo Sounds and Outside Tonight.
3: It's a hell of a name for
2: it. I'm saying.
3: I thought it was going to be a band to play. I thought, okay. Yeah.
2: Hey, man, I don't make up these names. Other people do. Follow that, of course, with new music from Dirty Dank, featuring Jay Slim and Uncle Head from the Splack Pack. And that song, of course, is Boppin'. And we ended the set with the Electrifying Mojo. And it's your birthday. It's your birthday.
3: I was saying you played two of my Stone Mountain of Atlanta hip hop.
2: Okay, let me see if I can guess them. DJ Power Lord, Uncle Red JTL.
3: I said
2: Mr. Collie Park and DJ Smurf.
3: I don't know you.
2: That's your old
3: DJ, not Mr. That's the other one. That's another whole nother mountain.
2: I know you got your own range. Like I know it was Raheem and Mojo.
3: Yeah.
2: All right, I knew that.
3: Sammy Sam and Shady. Shout out to y'all too.
2: All right. I'm not gonna knock it.
3: Oh, okay.
2: Not today. Not today.
3: You know, I was thinking about the Atlanta groups.
2: What about them?
3: The Stone Mountain of Atlanta groups.
2: Okay, I can't even speak today. Duo or groups?
3: Duo and group.
2: Right.
3: I think it's
2: right. That's amazing. A duo. I was just saying that.
3: Yeah.
2: Let me go ahead and tell me who is Outkast is on there. Go ahead.
3: Outkast one. Success of the Fact.
2: Two. Okay. Yeah. I'm not arguing with you so far.
3: I'm gonna say PA.
2: It's his Stone Mountain, man.
3: I'm going to say PA, and then I'm going to say Lil Jon and the East Side Boys.
2: Okay. That's your Stone Mountain, but I'm not going to get into it.
3: I didn't say Jim Crow, didn't I?
2: Nope.
3: Okay. Nope. I didn't say PA.
2: Yeah, she did say PA.
3: No, they you know what?
2: Parental advisory for those that don't know.
3: Jim Crow's on there because I want to build that little niche.
2: Okay. All right, listen, who you knocking off?
3: I ain't knocking off none of them.
2: So you put five on there. Five groups.
3: It's my mouth, and I can build the way I want to build.
2: All right. I ain't arguing the point.
3: You paying me that day. I'm paying for the zone and the land, so I ain't worried about it. I can build what I want to build on there.
2: All right. All right. Woo, you got me on that one, brother. All right. For those that don't know, like I said, we are the 2026 Radio Station of the Year, as well as the 2025 Radio Station of the Year, and the 2023 Radio Station of the Year. And we want to thank everybody that voted for us and gave us that win again. That's a better way to put it. Who gave us all those wins. But I need to come to you one more time and ask you if you could please take 5 minutes out of your life and go over to the SCM Awards, and that's scmawards.com/vote, and give a vote for the After Set radio show one more time in the best radio show /podcast category. You know, it's an honor to be nominated,
3: but
2: it's more pleasurable There you go.
3: And I want to win.
2: Yeah. I want to win, too. Because, you know, other than the fact that I'm really honored because this was not an award show that's for Atlanta. So I'm definitely looking for that. 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We're number three. So that's now we just need to get more. You know what I'm saying? 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And that's the After Set Radio Show, of course. At this moment, I would also like to welcome our newest, or one of our newest, because we get them so fast. Like, me saying I'm new is kind of crazy. We've been on there at least a month now. But anyway, our newest broadcast affiliate for the After Set, and that is none other than B96 The Block ATL out of Atlanta, Georgia. That's B96 The Block ATL. 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And to go over there, you can, like I say, you can find them at www. And I hope I said this right. Audilius.com. Mm. Go to y'all's website, your Google or whatever, man. And ask for that. I can't even pronounce that. Oh, okay. You know, fine. You know, that website. Because I can't even pronounce that.
3: You can get an ASAP.
2: But anyway, like I say, we want to welcome, like I say, B96. The Block ATL to the After Set Airwaves. Well, Press,
3: you know
2: it's that time.
3: What's that time?
2: You know it's that time.
3: What time it is?
2: It's time for those hip hop, hip hop, hip hop, hip hop. Birthdays for the week. So, you want me to go first? You go first.
3: No, you can go first because yours. I seen yours short.
2: That's right. Yeah, no. They don't call me the 4-inch king for nothing. But anyway,
4: man, you proud of what you got?
2: Sometimes I crack myself up when I say stuff like, "Where did that come from?"
3: Ladies, paper cuts hurt too.
2: That's right. All right. First and foremost, we want to give a happy birthday to Dr. Peter Allen, better known as the DJ Pied Piper, out in Houston, Texas at 953 Jams. And you can also catch the After Set over there on that station. Once again, happy birthday to Dr. Peter Allen, better known as DJ Pied Piper. Followed that, of course, with none other than that guy from Orlando with the Magic Kingdom. In other words, DJ Magic Mike. Magic Mike with a birthday. I know you got some prayers. Go for it.
3: Drop the bass.
2: Okay. I knew you had something coming. All right. And the next one we have is, of course, MC Search. MC Search from Third Base. And, of course, we're going to end my line with Wonder Mike. Wonder Mike of the Sugar Hill Gang.
3: Well, I am Wonder Mike, and I'd like to say hello.
4: Hello, y'all.
2: That's right. All right, what you got over there?
3: I got artist Chris Breezy. Chris Brown got celebrated birthday. You know, he just dropped a little album. I can say a little album. Shout out to him for dropping.
2: Mm-hmm.
3: Meek Mill celebrating the birthday.
2: All right.
3: Ghostface Killer from the Wu-Tang.
2: All right.
3: Wu-Tang. Young MC.
2: Charlene.
3: Here we go. Yeah,
2: you want to bust a move over here?
3: Nah. Young MC, man. Shout out to Young MC, man.
2: You know, the thing about Young MC that always bothered me?
3: What?
2: The fact that he was old.
5: He came out.
2: Yeah, because when I think of young, I'm thinking of Special Ed, you know, or young Chris Cross, you know, or what was it? Illegal. You know, that's what I think young. I'm like, dude, how you going to call yourself Young MC? I know you in college the same time as me. If you hadn't already graduated. Anyway, what's going on, man?
3: I think Young's his last name.
2: But I don't care. Still Young MC.
3: Country singer Tim McGraw. So all my country fans out there.
2: Okay. I'm like, where'd that one come from? But okay. I said hip-hop birthdays. Not hip-hop birthdays.
3: Dwayne Johnson, better known as The Rock. Do you smell what The Rock is cooking?
2: Unfortunately, I have walked by and smelt what he was cooking, and I said,
3: I hate it. David Beckham, soccer player.
2: Okay. That game. To my, David, okay.
3: My Gen Xers, his wife is Posh Spice from the Spice Girls.
2: Okay.
3: Well, you, like I said, you better check out later on. Anyway.
2: I know who the Spice Girls are, you know.
3: Okay. I'm just saying for the people who
2: you know, but I wasn't into pop music.
3: I was into everything, sir. Music wise. Wait, let me.
2: Let me
3: say that because I would. I want no scandal. Mm-hmm. Adele celebrating a birthday.
2: Okay.
3: George Clooney, actor, celebrating a birthday. To all my the sippers and the drinkers, he's one
2: I'm
3: of the,
2: have to teach you the
3: founders
2: rules.
3: Of Casamigos. Just to let y'all know because you know some people be like who, but he does something else. The Casamigos. He has a. Casamigos for y'all who like to sip on a little drinky drink.
2: You know,
3: J Balvin.
2: I'm from the South. I like sipping on some Sears herb. Go ahead.
4: Hey, whatever floats your boat, man.
3: J Balvin. I think he's an artist.
2: Okay.
3: I don't say he,
2: apparently you don't know who
3: he is.
2: I think he is.
3: No, he's
2: you ain't too confident on that.
3: No, I remember J Balvin. J Balvin with he's some similar artist to Bad Bunny. That's what I'm saying.
2: Okay.
3: One of my favorites back in the day, Billy Joel, celebrated a birthday.
2: I really got to teach you the rules. I said hip hop birthdays. You just I'm not.
3: I'm doing birthdays.
2: You just doing birthdays.
3: I'm doing
2: for, making the segment go long.
3: I'm doing for my Gen Xers, man, and I'm gonna do my partner birthdays. My partner birthday one, Freaky T from the. From the Attic Crew. Shout out to him. Happy birthday, man. And my homeboy, BZ Numbers. Shout out to him. Go right now. Just go out there and support his movie, Meet the Snows, on Tubi. Other than that, I'm out. I ain't got nothing left.
2: You finished. Okay, I'm sorry. I went to sleep. Anyway. So for everyone.
4: Hey, man, you shouldn't have been up last night, Bob, on them tables.
2: Anyway. So for everyone who had a birthday over the last week, if we said your name or if we didn't, we are going to wish you all a happy birthday from DJ Power Lord, the Disciples of Boom, and the After Set Radio Show. Normally I would do one thing, but I got a couple of minutes. I want to let y'all know we do have a guest in the house tonight. And this is none other than the godfather of Yeek, as he calls himself. And I'm going to get into that a little bit later because I don't think that's the correct name. But anyway, the godfather of Yeek, none other than Mr. Anthony. Some of y'all know him as Aunt Francis. What's going on, bro?
5: What's happening? How y'all doing?
2: All right. We're doing good. Glad you could come in with us.
5: Oh, yeah. Glad to be here.
2: Good. You ain't got nothing else for me?
5: Hey, man, I'm just ready to get to it.
2: Okay. Yeek! Anyway, that's all I'm saying. With all that being said, we're going to get back to
3: The Bump.
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1: This is the After Set, baby.
2: Back in on the After Set. Flipping them pancakes. It is the After Set, the most imitated but not duplicated radio show in the universe. I am none other than
1: God of Bass, DJ Power Lord.
2: Oh, my partners, my playoff partners, the Disciples of Boom.

0: Your boy Jay Presidente, Southside representative, supportive stranger. What else I got going on? That's it.
1: Yeet.
2: The sweet Georgia P. Juicy Jazzy P.
3: Eek. That's how you do it properly. I'm going to refrain. I refrained last week from doing this. It's the beginning of the month, so you know I got to quit. But before I quit, I'm going to just leave y'all with this.
2: What you going to leave us with?
3: Strivers achieve what dreamers believe, so always try harder to think smarter, and your destination will be
0: elevation.
3: But if all else fails, you know what to do.
2: Eat more peaches and lick your lips off of the cream.
3: There you go. I quit.
2: All righty. Of course, we also got Mr. Blackmail. Yes, Mr. Yes. Blackmail, Mr. One More Time. What's in happening? The house.
3: Shout out to Mr. Blackmail.
4: What's happening? Glad to be here. Yes, sir. What y'all got going on?
2: Okay. Boy, you ain't excited about nothing, are you?
4: Yes, sir. Always. You know, I'm always promoting. Always promoting MrBlackmail.com.
2: All right. Started out the last set with K Dot, new music from K Dot, and a rinse and repeat. Came back with classic music from DJ Quick, just like Compton. Followed that with new music from Cupid, and the name of the song was Cupid. Mm-hmm. Yeah.
0: I was just saying, the older artists need at least put a little bounce music or something under their old music.
2: Okay.
0: Still be kind of, I don't want to say relevant, but you know what I'm saying? Just something like that, man. They need something like that.
2: Okay.
3: To be up to date.
0: Bounce remix. Yeah, they need to do something like a J-Team or a DJ Smur remix, a Oop Camp remix, something like that.
3: Okay. All right.
0: Put some bass in.
2: He threw that that was a shot at me. But anyway, that's okay.
0: No, it was no shot. Yeah. Did you make a remix?
2: Nobody.
0: Oh, okay, then. It's not no shot.
2: That was a shot at me.
0: No, it was not.
2: Anyway.
3: The Remix King will be available next year. Maybe, possibly by the end of the year. Hmm. When he get out, y'all know who it is. You know who the Remix King is,
2: Mr.
3: right?
2: Mm-hmm. Yeah, Mr. Take That.
4: Take that. Oh.
3: No, who that? Who we call Mr. Remix, the Remix King?
2: You know, the guy with the white parties.
3: Yeah. All and white parties wall. And all that. Yeah.
2: Diddy. Anyway, follow that up, of course, with new music from 95 South.
3: And
2: Step Slide. We need some bass 95 South. Stop. Just stop. Yeah, no.
3: Who is 85 South? I saw 85 South.
2: That's DC Young Fly.
0: DC Young Fly, Carlos and
2: Carlos Miller
0: and Chico Bean.
2: That's Shout out to them, man. But 95 South, we need some bass.

0: music from you. We don't need you doing no Southern Soul. We need you doing bass.
1: It's the same thing.
2: Uh-oh.
1: That's what you said.
0: No, that's not what I said. So anyway.
1: You said they disguising it. They're calling it that, but yeah, it's still but, bass. But
0: we want 95 South is totally different what this is.
1: Okay.
2: I see what you're doing, Mr.
1: What am I doing?
2: You're trying to bait him to come in. Trying to bait him to get in here.
1: Who, me?
2: Yeah.
1: Me?
2: Schedule interview, 95 South.
0: Yeah.
2: I'm just saying.
1: I don't do things like that.
0: Captain River.
1: I mean, but if you got something you want to say, you're welcome to come.
0: All right, I got something to say. And we ended with Starsky Thompson of the Tear It Up Squad. And the song was Long Ranger on Silver.
1: Interesting.
2: That's
1: yeah.
0: All right.
3: Shout out to Starsky.
0: Thank you. He hadn't brought us a new song in a minute. Time to get back in the studio, buddy. All right. Like I said, as I said earlier, we are here with the godfather of Yeek, none other than Mr. Anthony, or some people call him Aunt Francis. And I got to say one thing to start this thing off right. If you are the father of it, how can you be the godfather?
2: Guess because I got a little age on me.
0: Once again, if you are the person that started Yeek, how can you be the godfather? You have to be the father.
2: I can take that.
0: Okay.
2: I'll take that.
0: Okay. So I just wanted to, that's what I had to say about that. Now, for those of you that don't know what Yeek is, it's a version of street dance, and it's Atlanta's version of street dance. And for those that don't know what street dance is, what you got
2: to
0: say?
2: No, I'm just waiting on him to answer those questions, what you just said.
0: He did.
2: No, I'm saying he said Yeek. Yeek is a former street dancer. I'm saying I wanted him to say it.
0: Okay. Well, anyway, for those that don't know, like I say, street dance, breaking, which is a New York style of street dance, locking, you know, Freddie Runberry and
2: Pop Locking,
0: Shabadoo and all them. That's California's or LA's version.
2: Version, yeah.
0: You know what I'm saying? And I guess whoever did the Harlem Shake, that's their version of something.
1: Right.
0: Whatever.
1: Right. I can see that.
0: But Atlanta's version of street dance is called Yeek. And unfortunately, Yeek has not went worldwide.
3: Yeah.
0: No.
3: No.
0: Where's the Yeek movie? I'm waiting.
2: No.
3: Oh.
2: No.
3: See, okay. Yeah. Nah. All right. Never mind. You're right. You're right.
0: You know.
2: Yeah. Okay.
3: We need it.
0: Yes.
3: We need
0: it. You know, because, and the best time to have happened, is when you had TCP dancing behind Outkast, but they didn't even acknowledge these people. So that's just what they do.
3: It wasn't even Yeek yet, though.
0: It was, right in there, well, it was Yeek.
2: Yeah, it was.
3: Okay,
2: so that was with Outkast.
0: We're arguing when we got the guy that started Yeek right here. Why are we arguing? Like, I'm not a Yeek dancer.
2: No, I'm just saying, but.
0: Let's go into it.
2: Yeah, let's go into
0: it. So, with that being said, Mr. Francis, could you please explain to us what is Yeek and not Yeet? Yeek. Because we know you're not an Uso.
2: And Uso.
4: So Yeek is a form of party dancing that we did back in the day.
2: What day was that?
4: It was back 1983, 84. But we was doing party dancing before then, 80, 81, 82, 83. But in 83 and 84, I was with a couple of people, and we decided to get some party dancing that everybody was doing because party dancing was getting real popular. You know, you're going to the, I don't know if y'all remember the apartment clubhouse party.
0: Yes. I do.
4: The basement parties in the house.
0: That's right. King's Ridge Club, Candlewood.
1: Yeah. Driving by everybody's house, right?
4: Yeah.
0: The advantages.
2: Well, I wonder how old were you at the time?
4: At the time, 83, 84, probably like 17.
2: Okay.
4: 16, 17.
2: All right.
4: Yeah, because I've been dancing for a while, but just doing party dance. And we decided to put some, you know, dance moves together along with the party dancing. And see, when we first started in 83, 84, it wasn't called Yeek. It actually didn't have a name.
0: Right, didn't have a name.
4: Okay. Didn't have a name at first. That came later on.
1: Right.
4: And I adopted it since I had came up with it because everybody that was doing the dances that we were doing, they was using our foundation. They were using our foundation. Mm-hmm. Yeah.
2: So it was more than one. It was you and somebody else.
4: Yeah, it was. We started a group. It was me, a guy named Olander, and a guy named Theo.
2: Okay.
4: Mm-hmm. We danced at Westwood Talent Show,
1: mm-hmm.
4: and we won that talent. So we was called the Electric Kings. Back then, 83, 84.
0: Yeah. All right.
4: That's the first group I started with.
1: For reference to our listeners overseas and out of the state of Georgia. In the 80s, a lot of teenagers had singing groups and dance groups. It was very popular. And there were talent shows all over the city.
0: Right, the talent
1: show
0: circuit.
1: You would enter these talent shows and you could win prizes, sometimes money, sometimes trophies. But it was just a widespread event. And it was so fun. And people had their units, groups, clubs, and you were identified by not only your name, but your attire. It was just very popular.
4: That's correct.
0: Yeah. Okay, so I have a question. Since I'm looking at her like, anybody got a question? No matter. I should have started with this question, so I'm going to go back. You listened to our first 30 minutes of the show, right?
4: Mm-hmm.
0: And I saw you over there bopping and doing everything else. Do I lay it down?
1: Oh my God! Oh,
4: yeah, I loved it.
0: So, because one of my
1: tired already.
2: That was a question.
1: The
0: question is
2: valid question.
0: Yes, because one of our taglines is the only show that you can yeet to. Yeah. It's one of our taglines.
4: Okay,
0: but for some reason or another, Atlanta's yeet culture act like we don't exist, and they think that somebody else can do better.
4: Oh.
0: So in my first 30
1: who can do better than the God of Bass?
0: Thank you. So in my first 30 minutes, did I lay everybody down?
4: Yeah, I haven't heard a radio station that do it like you do.
0: That's all I got. So we are the epitome of the culture.
1: We paid him to say that.
0: Yes. Okay. Anyway. All right. So what was your, what made you look at things differently than, let's say, breaking, popping, locking, and
2: ticking.
4: It was, I thought about this for a while too. It was easier.
1: Mm.
4: Everybody, normal people were doing
3: party dancing.
1: Right.
4: You know, it was hard to get out there and pop because you got to learn how to contract and retract your muscles, wave. Some people that wasn't coordinated to do that,
1: like me,
3: break dancing.
4: Yeah, you know, you freestyling,
1: right?
4: So that was, to me, it was harder than when you at your school and they're having a school dance. Everybody's doing those dances,
1: right?
4: Mm. It was easier. It was easier for people to catch on to it more. So I took that and just started making up little different moves to them, like the Smurf was out.
0: Okay.
4: You know, we go to the Smurf, then we'll like freeze. Then we'll start back Smurfing, just putting little entities and
1: little
4: parts
1: nuances to it. Yeah. Right.
4: Yep.
3: The beginning.
4: That's how it started.
1: Okay. And it is most definitely an Atlanta thing to take something and add other nuances to it. Like a lot of people would do, let's say, like, for example, the Bankhead Bounce. But if you come to Atlanta, they doing the Bankhead Bounce, but they fishing, they golfing, they playing tennis the whole while doing the dance.
0: Yeah. Right. And that's all part of yeet.
1: Right. Shooting dice. Exactly. The whole thing. It's a whole nother thing when you come to Atlanta.
2: Come in, look. Like any other intro level, we already up the top.
1: Exactly. You're not going to see this in a video. You got to come to the party.
4: That's correct.
2: Look, we already know you ain't from Atlanta when you start just doing the basics.
1: You're just moving your shoulders. Yeah. Oh, yeah.
0: Now, I ain't going to lie, though. Yeah. I thought when I saw TCP do the Bankhead Bounce, like I said, when Bankhead Bounce was the hottest song in the city, and they started, because we were in the Roxy, and they started bouncing, and they throw the fishing line.
1: Right.
0: I'm looking at this like, dang, this is hot. This is hot.
4: Project.
0: You know, because I'm like, why did y'all come with this stuff? Wait, I'm like,
3: it's straight.
0: What creates that mindset?
4: It's I've came to the conclusion that it's an ATL thing. It's a mm-hmm. It's the swag here. It's the culture here. The Southern culture is just it's different. Just thinking of new things to put into routines and songs. Our DJs here. It's a different caliber. Different.
0: So I got one more. I got to ask this question because I want to know. Inquiring minds want to know. What is this wing thing y'all be doing? I call it the chicken wing. What is that chicken wing thing?
4: That's the prep. The prep.
0: Yeah. Yeah. The prep was.
2: No.
0: That was the prep.
4: Do like this. Throwing the elbow.
0: Yeah.
4: Even I do that.
0: Now, see, that's prepping.
4: Now, see, yes.
0: That's prepping. I grew up with.
4: But, now, that's the other difference, too.
2: Yep.
4: The way they did the Smurf when you was at your house parties, you rolled with it.
1: Mm-hmm.
3: You rolled your hips.
4: You don't roll no hips when you up there jamming to this bass music on stage. Yeah, you had to hit it.
3: It's walking it out.
4: Yeek is real aggressive. It's an aggressive style of dancing. Mm-hmm. I can do hip hop all day and won't get tired. You come down here and do some yeek.
2: Yeah, it's attitude. Mm-hmm.
4: Yeah, it's more attitude.
2: Like,
4: yeah.
2: Constantness, like, oh.
4: Yeah,
3: in your face.
2: Hey, I'm telling you,
3: finish it.
4: You're going to get fatigued.
2: Hey, when you see them battles, man, you be like.
4: And see, and that's the thing. That's how they did the prep. You go up north.
3: And that's
4: they
3: what I was about to say.
4: They did the prep like this.
2: Right.
4: But down here, we threw the elbow.
2: And then we did that neck.
1: That neck.
0: Right.
3: The attitude.
0: Yeah. Right.
3: Attitude.
0: Right.
4: Yeah. That's correct. Attitude. Yeah.
0: Okay. But now this is... I'm not finna ask this now. I'm asking it when we come back. Like I said, we are here with the Godfather, who now is the father...
2: The results came
1: the
2: in.
1: Real
0: you are the father
1: yeah.
3: are
0: of Yeek, Mr. Anthony Ant Francis, and we're gonna keep continuing talk Yeek when we come back. But until that time, we want to get what back to
5: the bump.
6: Got a bass
7: DJ Power Lord. This is the after set, baby.
8: Whip it up, Trent.

In a world like today, it's a rare occasion to be able to see young mothers like the ones that were around when I grew up. But they live on in memory to quite a few of us. And this song is dedicated to those who cherish that memory.

0: yo, check it out, this boy Raheem the Dream, straight tight to death. You know who I'm rolling with, the After Set Radio Show, baby. DJ Power Lord and the Disciples of Boom. Man, that's how you getting it after A, baby, across the whole world. You know how they do it.
1: Yeah, you know how we do it.
2: Tight to death.
1: Tight to death.
3: Yeah.
1: You know, RTD.
4: Yummy.
2: Yeah, Mike.
1: I knew you know what I mean. Yeah, back in on the After Set, doing it till you like we always can. It is the After Set. Start off the last set with new music from Chef the Entertainer featuring Ecstasy and DJ Trans. And I don't know why that just popped up, but it did. I need you to go away so I can see what the next song was. All right. Anyway.
2: Stop looking at them.
1: Now, that's you. Anyway.
2: Allegedly.
1: Chef Entertainer featuring Ecstasy and DJ Trans. And the song was called Shake and Bake. Shake and Bake.
4: Chef the Entertainer. Shout out to you.
1: Right. Since he claims I don't play none of his music. Anyway.
4: Gotcha.
1: Uh-huh. Father, of course, with Cantrell Lopez. Cantrell Lopez of the Southern Players and Let's Go. Came again with Mondo J. Malone featuring Smokey DB and Stupid Lit. Stupid Lit. New music from Mike Clark Jr. featuring K-Camp. No Chaser.
2: Oh, okay. Shout out to Mike.
1: All right.
2: And K-Camp. It ain't nothing cut off.
1: Okay. And we ended it with The Spinners and Sadie. And of course, that was requested music for Mother's Day.
4: Question.
1: Hold on before you answer that question. You know, and of course, you know, that was requested by the International Buster of the Year.
5: Your baby mama's real baby daddy.
6: Big Al.
1: Buster. Yes. Well, what's your question?
4: So, is Sadie if you singing it? And is Sade if it's your name? Is that right?
2: Hell no. Oh,
0: that was funny.
1: Yes. Anyway, once again, want to ask you if you could give us two minutes out of your life and go to the scmawards.com/vote and give a vote to the After Set Radio Show in the Best Radio Show / Podcast category. We would greatly, greatly, greatly appreciate it because it is an honor to be nominated, but it's more desirable, pleasurable
0: to win.
1: I was like, nobody gonna finish it for me, but okay, to win. All right,
4: and I want to win.
2: That's what I was waiting on.
0: Oh, okay, I know that's our job.
4: We want to win.
1: Sometimes,
4: gotta send just that wonder. Cash App so Jazzy P can get to Memphis.
1: Oh, yeah. Most definitely.
4: You want to see Jazzy P in Memphis, you go ahead and hit that cash up.
1: Better yet, go ahead and vote for me to win.
4: Yeah, we're going regardless.
1: Okay, you're going regardless. Gotcha. Yeah. All right. As long as we know. All right. Yes, we are here with none other than the father of Yeek Music. Yeek Dance. I want to say music.
4: Yeek music.
1: Dance. And that's Mr. Anthony Ant Francis. So, y'all looking at me.
7: I got one for you. See if y'all can finish it. One and two.
1: And you know what to do.
7: Yeet! There it is.
0: Yes, sir. Yes,
7: hey, that's
0: sir.
7: All you got to tell somebody from Atlanta. You just tell them, you say that right there. Then they say that.
1: They don't know what it is.
7: Yeah.
1: Mr. Hand, I need to ask you, being that you started this yourself, what made it go from a solo situation to a group situation?
7: Well, I started it as a group.
1: Okay, you started it as a group.
7: Yeah, as a group. Yeah, I started as a group. That was the first group, was Electric Kings.
1: Okay.
7: Was in high school going to a vocational center, and they had a party. And
2: what school was that?
7: I went to Westwood, and it was South Fulton Vocational Center.
1: Okay. Mm-hmm.
7: I left my school to go there to do a trade. I took up architecture.
1: Mm.
7: So they had a party. So other schools came to that school as well. So the music came on. We was dancing. So me and this guy named Ron away, we started battling against each other.
1: Challenge.
7: Going back and forth. And then when we finished, he asked me, he said, man, you know, can we get that? We want to get together and form a group. So that's what we did. We got together, formed a group. That's how we formed FDC.
3: Okay. So who was in the FDC?
7: It was me. It was Ron. It was Rod Nicholson, Derek Nicholson, Orlando Ransby, LaFay Jones, Breezy, and JC.
1: Okay.
7: So too many people. Yeah, they can't. Couple in Divine.
3: When did Divine Stevens come in?
7: Divine Stevens.
3: Well, how did y'all meet first?
7: Actually, Divine lived in Red Oak, and I met him down
1: shout
7: there.
1: Shout out to Red Oak.
7: Yep, shout out to Red Oak.
3: Roosevelt.
7: And I saw him dance at the Lakeshore Talent Show.
4: Okay.
7: And then from there, I was like, man, I got to have him in the group. So after they finished, after we finished the talent show, I got with him, and he wanted to dance with us. He rode the bus from Red Oak over to my house, and he was kind of like my apprentice, because everybody else had things, they was working and stuff like that, but me and him, we hung out a lot. But Divine didn't come in until like a year or so later. The core people was me, Ron, Derek Nicholson, Derek, and Rod, and LaFay. It was five of us. And, okay. And Orlando. So it was six. We were the core. And then he came in after, because a guy named Rod, he went off to college to FAMU because he had a scholarship down there.
1: Mm-hmm. Mm-hmm.
7: Yeah, so that's when he came in. That's when Divine came in.
1: Okay. So, hold on. I got to ask one question. Since it was like six of y'all, who invented the little sissy walk?
7: Oh man, that was a dance. I don't know who invented it, but that was actually a dance that.
6: That was a party dance.
7: Yeah, well, that was like the Sissies a party dance. It was just like the Smurf, dude.
6: No.
1: I never saw anybody until I saw the Yeekers doing the sissy walk.
4: Really?
1: Mm-hmm. Oh, okay. Mm-hmm. Other than sissies. That's all I'm saying.
7: And it was more of a funny joke.
6: Mm-hmm.
7: Thing to do.
4: But it caught on.
7: Yeah, that's what it was. It wasn't, you know, nothing to say anything about, but it was just something funny that we did at the end.
1: Okay. You know? So I got another question. Because like I said, we do have Mr. Blackmail here, and he is a Yeeker.
6: Yes, sir.
1: Who came up with the pee upon a tree? The dog's throwing the leg up. On the floor.
6: Once again, I don't think that was just...
7: No, that wasn't in our era.
1: Okay.
6: Because you had the dog, you had the cat, you had a whole bunch of different ones. And I've learned that from other Yeekers.
1: Okay.
4: Yeah. I just think that's something that sort of evolves.
1: I don't want to know something. No, I just want to know where some of these names come from. Because I only see Yeek dancers do these things.
7: It came from somewhere. I can't remember exactly where it came from. But we did do a part where we walked back on the ground kicking a leg out like the dog.
3: Yeah. Mm-hmm. Well, okay. When y'all was practicing, how did y'all get the music?
7: Oh, man.
3: Because that's part of the dancing too.
4: Getting that music.
7: I'm getting ready to hit y'all with something.
6: Let's go.
7: I did everything.
1: Okay.
6: You did.
7: I did the choreography. I put the outfits together, and I went and got the dance music together, and did most of the collaborating or calling for the talent shows.
1: Okay.
7: So, who did our dance music? Jermaine Dupri.
4: Okay.
6: There it is.
7: Jermaine Dupri. I remember.
1: For some reason,
7: Dupri,
1: his name always comes up with some when it comes to the dance situation. From somebody either teaching him stuff to dance, Tony MF Rock, MC Shady, mm-hmm. You know.
6: Well, he was always plugged into the culture.
1: Right.
4: He was a dancer.
6: He was a dancer.
7: I used to go over to his house with the routine, and he would do the music to the routine. I remember Jermaine Dupri got his first keyboard that had the hard disc to go inside.
4: You're right. Mm-hmm. Right.
6: The color.
7: Mm-hmm. Yep.
6: The gray.
7: I remember when he got his first keyboard.
4: The hard floppy disk.
1: Mm-hmm. Okay.
7: Yep.
1: So, name some of them. Both of you can answer this question. The prominent dance crews.
6: Oh, man.
1: Because we've already said the crowd pleases.
7: Yeah, first of all, you know, shout out to FDC. We were the first Yeek group. Mm-hmm. Then you had Guess.
3: Yeah. Shout out to Sleepy.
7: The Stray Cat Preps.
6: Yep.
7: TCP. I don't want to say Atlanta Party Rockers.
6: ARP. it's so many groups, so, and everybody had their era.
3: Yeah, I remember.
1: Ain't nobody said Obsession or 911.
6: Well, yeah, Obsession. It's so many of them. Obsession, 911, 14K.
3: After us. Yep. Okay. They had one For You to Envy. They stay in shade in the shade. I was like.
7: Yeah, they most of those groups came after us.
1: Okay.
7: And that's why I
6: came. And that's why he, their group. Is, you know, like he said, Godfather, Father, this, that, and the other. Everything fails in line after that because it became so popular. And then, like Jazzy said, we were big on talent shows, this, that, and the other. And by the time it got to the talent shows, everybody wanted some.
1: Mm-hmm.
6: And
1: you want some? Come get some.
6: And that's where the battling really, really, really started getting intense.
3: I think that's why Atlanta's so, because we like the camaraderie. We like that's what everybody say. They
6: iron sharp as iron.
3: Yeah.
6: And they was going at it.
3: Somebody here. At least we feel like it.
1: Like I say, I know, like, for me, like, even though I didn't know the group, I think y'all might have mentioned the name of the group. But I'm like, the first time I ever saw Rico Wade, may he rest in peace. He was geek dancing at Jelly Beans, I think it was. You know, and I saw him, you know, and then, of course, a few years later, you know, a friend of mine asked me to go meet with him over at Lamont's beauty shop. But I didn't know his name, you know. But I walk in and I see this guy who's wants to be in the music business, who's trying to produce. And I look at this and I'm like, this the dancing Negro. You know what I'm saying? Because that's what I knew him from.
6: Well, it's funny that you brought up Jelly Bean because that was my first big introduction to the Atlanta dance style. Now, like he said, we saw on TV, we break dance, and we had the party dances. We had family members that showed us the party dances. So at the time, I was going to Perkinson Elementary, and Jelly Bean was real hot, and everybody was like, man, if you ain't go to the the skating rings on the weekend, you weren't nobody. So I finally got my auntie to take me. And I'll go in there. So you got the skaters, and then you got the dancers. That they do both. But I come in and I see the skating, and I'm used to skating. I like to skate. But I saw that little corner over in Jelly Bean and the lights and everybody heading over there. And I walked in there and saw about 7 different groups going at it at the same time. 4-man groups, and people throwing little dudes over their head and going between, snatching them through their legs and different outfits and all of it. And it was like just an overload, like, and they going at it over here and they going at it here and they going out at here. And it's all at one time. And it's just so overpowering when you walk in and just see it all over the place. And this is, like we said, off air, uncut. This is just what people came up with, and this is what we're going to battle with, and they coming.
4: Yeah. And I need people to know right here while we're talking about Jelly Bean, because most of the time you see TV and you see movies, it's always Cascade. There was more than just Cascade. But
6: Jelly Bean was the first.
1: Right. But see, they had to use Cascade because Jelly Beans don't exist anymore.
4: I know, but people act like that Jelly Bean, they don't talk about it.
7: They don't talk about Jelly Bean. But see, that's the same thing how I feel about Yeek. The beginning of it.
4: Right.
6: They don't talk about the beginning.
7: Everybody just talk about when their era was there.
1: Right.
7: Or some people don't know FDC. They don't know where it came from. So they only can go off, well, I learned it from here, so that's where it started.
4: Right.
7: Same thing. But my first love was skating. I skated. I used to skate from 12 noon to 12 midnight.
6: I would
7: roll you up under the bus.
6: And that's why the dancing and the skating are entwined with each other, because from what I understand, they started practicing skate routine moves on the ground.
3: So that's what I
6: did. That's where the skate comes from.
1: See, that's what I was going to say. I'm like, if you was into the culture, you know, be it, you know, what, you know, if you want to say Jelly Beans or
6: Screaming Wheels, Golden Glide,
1: the
6: Big Skate,
1: Sparkles over
6: Riverdale.
1: Anyway, you went to, it was like you had, like I said, you did have your dancers, but you also had those skaters who was doing some of the same moves on skates.
6: And that's where it came from.
4: That's where it came from. Yeah.
7: Now, do anybody know where You heard about the skate skip, right? And then
4: yes.
7: Don't know where that came from, do you?
1: Sorry, no.
7: Right here,
1: right there. Right.
7: I used to skate.
1: Tell the world.
7: Made that up.
1: Tell the world.
7: Made that up. The Transformer.
3: Yeah.
7: I made that up sitting down in my basement looking at the Transformers on TV.
4: Okay.
1: So before we bounce off, I want to ask you guys to name some of the celebrities that were yeekers that people don't know about.
7: Give a shout out to Divine. So Divine took it to the industry. Mm-hmm. TLC, Michael Jackson,
6: Sleepy Brown, mm-hmm.
7: Sleepy Brown. Who else? Usher.
3: I like to see Michael Jackson.
7: P. Diddy.
1: I'm saying people that was actually yeeking now. I'm not going to go Puffy.
6: I see what you're talking about.
7: Okay.
4: So, wait, Kesma, let me make a clarification right here with Usher. Usher learned to dance from Divine Stevens.
7: Yes.
4: Mm-hmm. For those of you who think Usher the greatest dancer, so and so, he got everything he learned from Divine. Yes. Stevens.
3: Divine.
4: So Usher was not a dancer, period.
7: Yeah, so TLC, they were yeekers. Sleepy Brown was yeekers. Actually, Sleepy was in a dance group. I think he was in
6: Guess.
7: I don't know if there was actually yeekers. You know, Rico. Rico right. Wade.
1: Yeah. I'm waiting for two names y'all ain't said.
7: Who?
1: My first one is the actor Omar Dorsey.
7: Omar Dorsey. Mm-mm. Out in California.
1: No, he's from Decatur.
7: I know where he's from, but I don't remember him being in a group. I remember Omar Dorsey coming to my class about 3 or 4 years
4: Thanks.
7: Ago.
4: Thanks.
1: Okay.
4: Here we go.
7: About 3 or 4 years ago.
1: Maybe he needed a refresher.
7: I was online, saw that he was trying to put together, I think, a movie or something, a little short movie or something. And I reached out to him, and I'm like, how can you know, you're going to do a yeek movie with anything to do with yeek, but you're not getting anybody from Atlanta. I know some people that know some dancers out there that do, quote, unquote, yeek, but they're not actually yeekers, but they know how to yeek a little. And he's using them to choreograph the yeek parts.
1: Well, like I said, I know he's from Decatur. I think he went to Avondale. And I saw him talk about it on the Sherry Shepherd show. So that's where
6: the actor.
1: Yeah. Mm-hmm. So that's where I picked it up that he was a yeeker, because he said, no, this is Atlanta's thing.
7: It
1: you is. Know.
7: He's somebody that knows yeek. He knows a couple moves. But he's not an actual quote-unquote yeeker that can get out there and yeek.
6: But he's pushing the culture. I give him that. He went on the show.
7: Yeah.
1: And the other one that I wanted to say that y'all hadn't talked about is the mayor of Atlanta.
7: Yes. I don't know if he was in a group or not.
3: Andre Dickens. Oh, yeah.
4: I mean, Andre Dickens was a yeeker?
1: Yeah.
3: Yeah.
1: At least he says he was.
3: Okay. Yeah, I seen the video.
4: Say a lot. Was he?
7: He's a yeeker because I know a couple people that they weren't in groups.
3: Yeah, but
7: they were yeekers. They were yeekers. They weren't in groups.
6: And that's me.
3: That's what I'm saying. So you don't have to be in a group.
7: You can't say this just because somebody wasn't. You know, they're not a yeeker because they was in a group. Yeah, if you was yeeking, you yeeking. You don't have to be in a group.
4: Challenge to Andre Dickens.
1: Right.
4: If you want to win.
7: Oh yeah.
4: Yeek on one of those.
3: I know, right? I'm saying, when you get that acceptance speaker.
4: It's in Atlanta. Go on and yeek it out.
6: One time.
4: Show us what you got.
6: For the culture.
3: For the culture.
1: All right, y'all. We are here with Mr. Anthony Francis, the father of the yeek culture, telling us about Atlanta's hip-hop culture of dance, which is the yeek. But we're going to get back to
4: The bump.
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3: Who is
1: got
3: that?
1: A bass,
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3: What you say?
1: Got a bass,
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4: Wishing you the best of
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2: Hey yo, this is the Napalm General Don Pacino. Lampin' with my dude Lardis on the mix on the Lot Mix Show, man. 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Let's do it, brother. Let's get into that joint.
3: Yo, what up, man? This is JD Empire. And we chillin' with DJ Lardis on the mix on his Lot Mix Show. So let's stay focused, let's stay tuned. It's about to get crazy.
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0: time began, the snake has been symbolic of evil, destruction, death. Out of the slime and darkness it comes to inflict its life-destroying poison on the careless, the unwary, the unprotected. No sane person would deliberately expose himself to its venom. No intelligent person would venture within striking distance of its fangs. Yet today, thousands of young people are flirting with the poison every bit as deadly as that.
1: Sounds like that beat take me to the man. For real. 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

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And I wanna send a fat shout out to my man, L'Artista on the Mix, aka Lot Mix, always dropping bombs.

0: Champions turn, goes from my tomb twice under the moonlight. 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
1: L'artiste in the mix.
2: Yeah, you already know who it is. It's King. Yo, shout out to Lock Mix and the Lardest on the Mix Show. Man, tune in, man. Stay locked. You know what I mean? It's going down. Your boy, Zip.

0: You know what I'm saying?
1: Lefties, you know what I mean? The mix.
0: I fashion myself a professional business mind. You know what I mean?
2: Let me be me, man. I'll let you be you.
0: It ain't come out my mouth to make my words. You know what I'm saying?
2: Me.

0: 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What's good, y'all? It's your boy Freddie Black, and you best watch your step, especially when you listen to the DJ Lot Mix on the Lardest on the Mix show. 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

0: when we was at Motown, after rehearsal, everybody went out to eat. 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
1: This is your captain speaking. You're on board the Copperbelt Express.

0: I don't think pound for pound, John, I don't think there's a more sincere, better guy in this world than me. 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
1: me.
0: Butcher coming.
2: Dictated that I take each course I took. I didn't have a multiple choice. 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
1: Yo, what's poppin', man? You know what time it is. Daniel Sun, Brown Bag Money. You now in tune with my dude, DJ Rancha. On the Rancha mix, shit out of Paris, France. And we got boom bap shit.

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0: Peace. 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
1: Hey yo, what's good, man? It's the Guard Rack. And you're checking out the Ron Sean Mix, boom bap show from Paris by DJ Roncha and G-Zon.

Mad Dog McGraw, representing Lansing, Michigan, USA. And I want to send a big shout out to the homie G-Zon, the Boom Bap Ambassador, and DJ Runcha from the DJ Runcha Show out in Paris, France. Big salute, gentlemen.

0: shout out to Runcha Mix, Boom Bap Show, hosted by DJ Runcha, G-Zone, Boom Bap Ambassadors from Paris, France. 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
0: Peace.
1: But more importantly, make sure you know what time it is. 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Times is changing.
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2: 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Let's go.

0: Smoke Ruckus, baby. You know what I mean? New York to France. Yo, listen, man, you need to tap in with my homies right now. It's the Boom Bap Show, you know what I mean?
1: What's good, yo? It's your boy Freddie Black, straight out of Newport, Rhode Island. And I'm listening to the Roncha Mix Boom Bap Show with DJ Roncha and G-Zone, straight out of Paris, France, with that

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I just want to shout out the Runsha Mix Boom Bap Show from Paris by DJ Runsha and G-Zone. Dope vibes. I was on there one time. Shout out to y'all. And shout out to

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1: 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Have you on the

0: 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On the Rancher mix with DJ Rancher and G-Zone. Coming all the way from the Philadelphia. Let's get it.
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1: Yo, what's going on? This is your boy Raz Caz from the J-Mo Gang on the Rancha Mix Boom Bap Show by DJ Rancha and G-Zon, straight out of Paris. Yes,

Peace, peace. This is Purpose of Tragic Allies. Chilling with my man G's on and DJ Ron. Spinning that official shit, you heard?

0: 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That number is always 1-888-CRIME-SC.
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0: what's up? It's Andre the Saint, coming to you from Florida. 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

0: you already know what it is. 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Peace.
1: 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You know what I mean? Super Mac Mandela and motherfucking Mix, man. DJ Ronsha, man. You know what I mean? Ronsha Mix Hip Hop Show, man. 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
1: This your man's Big O coming at you live from London by way of the States. Sipping a bit, shout out to G's on. DJ Rashad of the Rashad Mix, straight out of Paris, France. Keep the lock right here for that real.
2: 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Let's go! 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
0: Boom Bap Ambassadors from Paris, France. You already know what it is. Peace. 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Peace.
1: Stang on these niggas, B. Yo. Must be fucking. Fuck.

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1: France.
0: Judge a man by his character. We can tell if you're an amateur out here, or you well seasoned with it, you know? 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

0: Now, as I understand it, what we're doing is getting you ready to visit somebody at Sing Sing.
1: That's right. You always tell what kind of a person a man really thinks you are by the earrings he gives you.
0: May I ask whom?
1: For what? Oh, whom I go to visit, you mean? I don't know that I should even discuss it. But well, they never told me not to tell anyone. You must cross your heart and kiss your elbow.
0: I'll try.
1: You probably read about it. Well, don't look so shocked. You could never prove for a second that he was even part of the Mafia, much less head of it, my dear. The only thing he did prove was that he cheated at his income tax bill. Anyway, all I know is he was a dud. Oh, he was never my lover or anything like that. In fact, I never knew him until after he was in prison. But I adore him now.
2: Shaw is the mighty caper from the DSR, from the Bronx, New York. I'm just repping that Rancha makes boom bap show in Paris with DJ Rancha and G-Zone. 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
2: 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I give you a tip, don't trip, you heard?

0: there's this famous Yakuza saying, which is, if the Oya Boom says the passing crow is white, it's white. Authority is absolutely from the top down.
1: The Yakuza must pay dues to his organization alone.

Number one, you have to start writing things down. All successful people write things down because they visualize what they want to be or what they want to become. So if they see something like, you know what, I want to be a tennis player later on in life, let me write that down. You might want to do something else, but you got to write it down. You have to see it on a daily, all right? Now, if you don't have a pen and a piece of paper, hey, put it in your smartphone. Put it somewhere where you can see it, where it's a constant reminder. Or in your phones, put it in your reminders. A lot of smartphones have reminders and say, well, remind you to do this at 3 o'clock. Oh, take out the trash at this. Write it down so that way you don't forget. That's number one of doing what you love. You have to write it down, visualize it, or get yourself a vision board. Start cutting things out of magazines and just saying, hey, I want that car. I want this, I want that, or whatever. And then you start seeing that come into fruition because now it's in your mind. So that way you can do what you love, whether you want to be yachting on a boat. You got to put that boat there. What kind of boat do I want? You know, so on and so forth. What kind of car? What kind of house? What kind of townhouse? Whatever. But number one is writing things down so that way you can get on your way to doing what you love. Number two, spend a half hour to an hour a day on what it is you love to do. All right. If you have a job, you can do it on your lunch break. All right. You could probably do some research and, you know, get that out the way so that way you can feel good about what you're doing. Or if it's something physical and you can't do it at your job, do it after work. You know, you have to spend that little bit of time on your craft to free up yourself to do what you love. Number three, take action. After you did all that research and you spent your time, your quality time on doing what it is you love to do, take action. Do. The hardest part of any journey is taking the first step. All right? That's how that goes. So listen, I know a lot of you have fears. Hey, I had a fear of doing this show, you know? But I did write it down. I wrote it down a while ago. I probably supposed to do this show a long time ago. And I was like, nah, because I don't had all these excuses. Oh, man, I don't want to be in front of the camera. Yeah, I hate the way my voice sounds. You know, stuff like that. But I wrote it down. So one day I said, you know what? I think it's time now. The Fran Lover Show. Here I am, you know. And I'm a behind the scenes guy, but I love to be creative. And this is what I love doing. I love being creative and I love teaching other people things. I don't teach you probably the proper way or whatever. I just teach you the way I know how. So, but I did it and I'm doing what I love to do. You get what I'm saying? So I advise you to do the same thing. Do what you love to do. Just take that first step. Take action and get it done. Get her done. You feel what I'm saying? You hear that? Do it like Nike. Just do it. You know all that, man. But this Fran Lover, man, that's it. Follow me, Facebook, Twitter, Instagram. Subscribe on YouTube. And I'll see you on the next episode. All right?

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they hate me. You ain't my people, so you can't even relate to me. But I'ma take this win gracefully. Yeah, I'm cocky, can't nobody else replace me. I'ma keep doing me, that's why they hate me. You ain't my people, so you can't even relate to me. But I'ma take this win gracefully.

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I ain't really trying to keep him, but he here now. Got him in rotation all year round. They gon' hate me, I'm hot like a furnace. Class in session, you hoes trying to learn us. Did it on purpose, you trying to be perfect. Beneath the surface, you still getting nervous.

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feel like what the game's missing is the truth for the youth. Rappers selling fantasies when they hop in the booth. 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Like

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Hip hop, Hector Lavoe, letting you know, living in the city is this shit except for the snow. 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

0: Got any goats?
1: 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On top of that, you got Ralph now pissing.

Yo, yo, this is Darkside Preem from Bushwick, Brooklyn, representing the committee, and you're listening to Blaze One Radio. Yeah, Blaze One, get it done.

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2: Just what y'all wanted, right? Introspective. Retrospective. What y'all been missing? 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

0: what it ultimately ends up isn't nearly as impactful as the effort, the energy, and the love that put into making it that.
1: That's right.
0: And a lot of times when we sit back and we look at anything, when we evaluate anything, when we evaluate a product, a brand, a relationship, it's the thing that we're not, that we're evaluating, and not necessarily the process that people actually went through to create.

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Yeah.

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1: Uh-huh. 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Yeah.

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0: You never know what I might play.
1: Going in.

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Y'all just lean like this. 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Here we go.

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0: This next song is a story about a young lady who had everything. But she found out the hard way that if you don't have Jesus, you don't have anything. 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

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That's right, the new music business. I'm talking about the new music business. Right here.

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1: The new music business. Yes, gone are the days. Ah, I miss it. The vinyl, the cassette tape, the CD. And we used to record our music on this. Get ready for you youngins. A reel to reel. This is how we used to record our music. On this great thing right here. This big, look how thick it is. It looks like a block of cheese. Great. Now everybody's using Pro Tools. We got a question from one of our Twitter followers. Lee Lindsay at Nizal asks, should you sign a record deal or stay independent? Well, Lee Lindsay, in my opinion, stay independent. Here's why. With this new music business, it's best to stay independent. All you need is distribution, and you got control of that. Where everything is where? In the cloud. I can't even see it. Where's that? Digital music, digital downloads. You know, iTunes, Rhapsody, you know, all this, the streaming services, all this stuff, man, now is totally different. And now you don't need the record labels no more because now you're popping on your own. You can put it out yourself. So that's the whole point of the new music business. You're putting it out yourself. No more do you need the record label to say, hey, yo, can you give me $100,000? Can you give me $1 million or whatever? Unless you really need it. So that's what I'm saying. They need you more than you need them right now. I remember the day I heard this artist, Soulja Boy. And I was like, yo, who's this kid? Like, everybody wants to know because all the kids around me is doing this dance. I'm like, yo, what are y'all doing? And they doing, we doing the Soulja Boy, Superman. This kid made a hit with everything that you have and that I have and that all you old school rappers have and new school rappers have. An internet connection. A computer, laptop, whatever. And hustle. That's what he had because at 15, 16 years old, you know your stuff is hot. Even if it ain't, it's hot to you. Just like every artist, yo, I'm hot. So the point is I'm trying to make, he had hustle. He uploaded his stuff to YouTube, his song, and then he started blasting out to everybody, to other YouTube viewers and everybody on the internet. You get what I'm saying? Like, yo, check out my song, check out my song. Yo, it's this. And I made a new dance to it and it picked up. And the kids loved it, which made it a hit. You know, of course, he thought it was a hit himself, of course, already from Jump Street, but it was a hit, and it turned into an internet sensation. Just like another example, Justin Bieber. His mom put him on the internet because he played different instruments. He's a young kid, cute kid, plays a guitar, plays the drums. Like, this kid is incredible. Somebody needs to see this. His mother put it up, start hitting some people. Hey, take a look at my son or whatever, whatever. Somebody, his manager sees him one night, late night. Yo, this kid is talented. Let me reach out to his mother and see what's what. He made himself hot. And these are the same things that you and I can do for ourselves. So that's the new music business, the new model. Back in the days, we didn't have that. It was, you made a hot record, you think it was hot, you spend your money going to the studio, put it on a reel-a-reel. And then your thing is to get it to the DJ. You know what I'm saying? The Red Alerts. The Kid Capri's, the Funk Master Flex, the Ralph McDaniels. And if they play it and it gets on the radio, then people know about you and you start to blow up. But now, the way the world is now, is digital. Everything is in the cloud. Everything is digital. It's an MP3. You take it, you put it out there, and you can reach as many people as you want. I mean, it's limitless. You get what I'm saying? Worldwide. So that's the new music business. And the more fans you get, the more money you can make. The way you make money off your music and so on and so forth, you got to give people an experience. That's what everybody else is doing. Now, these new services that's coming up, that's popping up, that's saying, hey, yo, we'll give you this for $9.99 or whatever a month, so on and so forth. What people want and your fans want in this new music business is a relationship with you. All right, hear me out, hear me out. They want a relationship with you. How do they do that? A lot of times, follow on Instagram. Look, people get up in the morning, just woke up. Hey, I'm in Brazil. They're taking pictures. Now they feel like they're a part of you. You get what I'm saying? And that's something that the record company can't do for you. You have to do that for you. That's making you hot. As shallow as it sounds, sometimes like, hey, I'm eating pancakes. You're like, nobody cares, but somebody cares. Why you think all these reality shows? That's what it is. They want a one-on-one with you. You know what I'm saying? That's how you're making your money now in this new music business. That's something the label can't do. You have to do that for yourself. You're making yourself hot. You know, you might not know right now, but I'm telling you, everybody's watching, so therefore you're making yourself hot. You have to give a one-on-one. Do your little videos and say, hey, listen, today I'm in the studio. Even if it takes 2 seconds, I'm in the studio. Yo, me and my man, blah, blah, blah. Me and my homegirl, we creating this new joint. Stay tuned. People are waiting like, oh, the anticipation is crazy. Like, yo, it's crazy. It's coming. Now they feel like they're a part of you. So that's the whole thing. You have to film what you do. And that's how you bring your audience in. So imagine 10 people that will pay $10, $20 for your show. Hey, that's your money. There's no middleman. You know what I'm saying? Do living room concerts. You know, people that want to follow you, say, hey, yo, I'll do a show for you in your living room if you want. I'll come to your family's barbecue. You get what I'm saying? The new music business, which is unorthodox. You got to do unorthodox things. If it's 10 people, perform for them 10 people like it's 1,000. That's all part of the new music business. You know what I'm saying? Film your shows. Film you doing strange things. Show you with your family sometimes. You know, some of the things that you want to show. You know, you ain't got to give everybody all your personal business. But those are some of the points in that. Make yourself hot. You got the internet. Spend some time. Get yourself hot. Post to people. Say blah, blah, blah. Hey, this is what I'm doing. So on and so forth. You get what I'm saying? Because it works. You've seen Soulja Boy do it. You've seen Justin Bieber do it. You've seen countless others do it. Make themselves hot, from comedians to artists to everything. Internet sensations. You know what I'm saying? That's the new wave of this music business. The internet. And the internet, of course, is something old, but it's something new to you and what I'm telling you. So those are some things you can do. And just get on your grind, man. Get the hustling. You got all these free platforms that you can use for free. You know how they say, yo, if it's free, it's me. You feel what I'm saying? For free. You really ain't got to pay to promote yourself. You just got to have the grind in you to do it. You got Facebook. You got Reverb Nation. You got Instagram. You got Twitter. Yo, you got so many different formats that you can promote yourself on for free. You get what I'm saying? You can create your own calendar how you do shows, stuff like that now. You don't have to wait for somebody at a record label to say, hey, you're going to Philadelphia today, Boston tomorrow, because your fans are telling you, yo, come to my city, right on this social media platform for free. And you can set up your own tour. If you don't know how to do it, tell your sister to do it for you. She'll figure it out. You will figure it out. But that's how you get your grind on. This is the new music business, man. Long gone are the days of the record label. They need you, like I told you. Listen, you can set up everything for yourself. Everything. Everything. So, that's it, man. Get on it, man. You know what you do? Hit me up at askfran@franlover.com and let me know how that goes. I mean, what I'm telling you. Start doing things like promoting yourself and seeing how that goes instead of waiting for somebody else to do it for you. The new music business, DIY. Do it yourself. And when you need help, get your help. But DIY, this is what it is. All right, that's all we have on our show today on the new music business. So don't forget to follow me on Instagram, Facebook, Twitter, and don't forget to subscribe on YouTube, all right? And I'll catch you on the next show with some more jewels. You know, because I got plenty of jewels to share with you. You get what I'm saying? I'm out.
2: Don't you touch that dial. Because we're on fire, baby.

0: 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And we don't have to work for your approval. You've called us by name.
1: You could have chose someone.

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And yes, okay, I'm blessed, but I'm also a mess and perplexed with anxieties of what could happen next. It's crazy. Fear ain't even real. It's just the way we feel about something that hasn't happened, probably never will. We the greatest storytellers. We so innovative. Jumping to conclusions, it get a worries flavor.

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Though you may be going through your storms of life, look to Jesus. He'll never leave you nor forsake you. Where? He never left me alone. He carried us the way.

What's going on, everybody? It's your boy, Tony D, on the radio. That's right. Now you know you're locked into the longest-running independent recording artist show anywhere on radio, The New Artist Profile. And I'm excited to be able to bring you another power-packed show with some amazing music. Guys, you already know what we're about to bring you. We're about to bring you that heat, that fire, all of that good stuff for the next 60, well, actually 59 minutes. So go ahead and buckle your seatbelts, because we're going to start off with my man DJ Network, all the way from Atlanta, Georgia, with his brand new single, which is called Everybody Say Jesus. Why don't you go ahead and say Jesus right now? You know what I'm about to say next? Let's go.

0: Yo, yo, yo, wake up, wake up, wake up. It's your boy Reston Jackson, and you're listening to my main man, Tony D, on the New Artist Profile. Aight?
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I'm so glad that I am free in Jesus. That's Reston Jackson right there, all the way from the DFW with a double play, because we gave you Ain't No Half-Steppin' and I'm Free. And at the top of the broadcast, we gave you Atlanta's own DJ Network with Everybody Say Jesus. You're locked into the New Artist Profile. Guys, we're excited to be able to bring you the show one more again, giving you some great music that you might not have heard on any other broadcasting station. 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
5: 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It's me, Timbaland Atkins, that PR diva. And I am here, as always, to let you know exactly what those awesome independent artists are out here doing as they rep the kingdom with excellence. As you know, each week I am super excited to let you know who my featured artist of the week is. So, without further ado, my featured artist of the week is none other than gospel recording artist, Minister David A. Whitfield II and Whitfield Productions. He has a single out titled Calvary's Cross that touches your soul and reminds us of God's love for us and the sacrifice at the cross.

0: Authentic Connection, we love Calvary's Cross. And Minister David A. Whitfield II, we see you out here repping the kingdom with excellence. If you have not downloaded this single, we highly recommend that you do so. It will truly bless your soul. Hey, artists, this week inside the industry comes from yours truly, That PR Diva. I have an Instagram update. Scheduling and insights are now available to all public accounts. What changed? Instagram opened up native scheduling, the insights dashboard, and access to trending audio to all public accounts, not just professional ones. 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What to do? If any of your accounts are still personal, make sure they are set to public so they unlock these tools. Insights tells you what is working and scheduling saves you time. Both are super important for a consistent content strategy. Remember, artists, staying in the know and on top of the industry and the social media platform changes is key to success with your career. Well, guys, my time is almost up, but as always, I love to highlight as many independent artists as I can. So, Mr. Talkbox, Christopher Rice, Prophecy, and Pastor James Peoples and Evidence. We see you. We see you out here repping the kingdom with excellence. Continue to do all that you do. We have your back. And make sure that you're going and downloading the amazing music of these great artists. Before I go, let me leave you with my tip of the week. Declutter your mind, your heart, your home. Let go of the heaviness that is weighing you down. Make your life simple but significant. Thanks so much for hanging out here today in the Independent Connection. It's been me, Timlyn Atkins, that PR Diva. 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And until next time, blessings.
1: How you doing, everybody? I'm Nina Taylor with this week's Gospel News. Ken Jones is an award-winning Grammy-nominated contemporary gospel singer, songwriter, rapper, vocal arranger, and producer based in Florida. His unapologetic, socially conscious take on gospel weaves sweeping instrumentation, traditional gospel, contemporary R&B melodies, hip-hop, and electronics behind his rich baritone voice. His charting sophomore long player, Love Jones, received a Grammy nomination and charted 2007's Kingdom Business, 2011's Dominaire, featured the Grammy-nominated single Window, 2014's Lust, Drugs, and Gospel, later outings such as 2016's I Am Justice and 2018's Ghost, took a hard look at the complexities of race relations in America. In 2020, Jones collaborated with the Christian country duo Zach and Rodney on the single Selma Swamp. He grew up in a musical family in Deerfield Beach. It's a coastal town in southeast Florida. As early as the age of 5, Jones joined a singing quartet his father formed, and by the age of 16, he was making beats for himself and other local singers. After high school, he moved his home base to Atlanta, where he attended Morehouse College. It was there that the singer joined the school's popular glee club, which afforded him a chance to tour extensively and sing for Oprah Winfrey, Stevie Wonder, Bobby Jones, and Ray Charles, among others. His breakthrough came with an appearance on the Grammy-nominated compilation Holy Hip Hop, Taking Gospel to the Streets. His subsequent release, Love Jones, in 2005, made its debut on Billboard's Top Gospel Albums chart, debuting at number 11. Gospel artist E.J. Fields from Shreveport, Louisiana. He's known for his chart-topping music. His rise to fame came with the single Mercy Endureth, which reached number one on the Billboard and media-based gospel airplay charts. He is recognized as the first male solo gospel artist from Shreveport, Louisiana, to reach number one on the national gospel charts. Although he sang in church as a youth and played piano and drums, he initially pursued a career in football before pivoting to music. His music is described as authentic, focused on faith, grace, and perseverance, with influences from various genres. Long before rock and roll took over the world, a gospel artist was already shaping its sound. Sister Rosetta Tharpe. In the 1930s and 40s, she electrified audiences with her guitar playing and bold gospel performances. At a time when it was rare for women, especially black women, to take center stage with an electric guitar, Tharpe broke every rule. She blended gospel lyrics with rhythmic, energetic style that would later influence legends like Elvis Presley, Chuck Berry, and Little Richard. But her heart never left gospel. Even while performing in nightclubs and concert halls, her message stayed rooted in faith. She showed the world that gospel music could be bold, innovative, and still anointed. Today, Rosetta Tharpe is finally getting her recognition as a trailblazer, not just in gospel, but in music history as a whole. Here's this week's top 10 gospel songs. Number 10, Ty Tribbett with Holy You. 9, Live, Breathe, Fight, Tamela Mann. 8, Tanya Nolan with Blessings. 7, Mercy Endureth from E.J. Fields. 6, Nia Allen, Lord, I Love You. 5, I Can Count on You, the group Fire. 4, In the Room, James Fortune. 3, Jesus, I Do, featuring the Clark Sisters from Mariah Carey. 2, Nobody But Jesus, Josh Copeland. And our new number one song comes from Pastor Mike Jr. with Turn It Around. Well, that's your top 10 songs and your gospel news. I'm Nina Taylor, reminding you to connect with me on all social media outlets. 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
5: You gonna like this joint right here. This is my man, Rick Dorn, all the way from California. Always dropping them jewels. And here's another one, brand new. It's called I'm Blessed.

0: Man, I like to call Rick doing the gospel Stevie Wonder. I love that track. That's power. All right, guys, we're getting ready to give you this.
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0: Yes, sir. And this week's One to Watch comes from a great recording artist. His name is James Bishop Tubman. And he has a great single, which is entitled Not My Will, featuring the one and only Michelle Brooks Thompson. Put your ears on Not My Will, this week's One to Watch.
2: 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This is why we pray, not my will, but thy will be done. Hallelujah. Come on, Michelle.

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2: 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Keep it locked.
1: We got some fire to give you from my man KT Ellis. This one's called God Will.

0: KT Ellis, God Will. Make sure you stream that one right now. I know you loved it. Download and make it a part of your collection. All right, guys, you know what time it is. It's time for the new joint.
1: We play all the hits, but this one is new. It's the new joint of the week.
2: Yeah, we're about to get into this new record.
1: Right here with Tony D. In with the new. On the new artist profile.
0: We're about to give you something brand new from Charleston, South Carolina. That's right. You know, they are known for giving us great quartet music, and they did not disappoint from the Chuck this time, because we're going to give you the Asphalt Heirs. Now, they're new, not newcomers to the broadcast. They've been on the show before with great music, and they have a brand new song that we're actually going to highlight for the very first time. So, ladies and gentlemen, put your ears on the Asphalt Heirs with their single, Friend of Mine, right here on the New Artist Profile, this week's new joint.
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0: mind. Yes, sir. That's the Ash Fairlands right there. I love that song. This week's new joint, Friend of Mine. Make sure you go to your streaming platforms and download that joint right now. Hey, if you happen to be an independent, I almost got carried away. If you happen to be an independent recording artist and you want to get your music aired right here on the NAP show, this is how you do it, man. I like that song. That took me to church. Yes, sir. He's a friend of mine. All right, independent artists, here's how you submit your music.
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0: Nah, I'm not about to bust them, but every time you hear that drop, you know I'm about to give you some slamming Christian hip-hop. And I'm excited to give you this new one from Pastor Dre. It's entitled Burdens, for the very first time on the NAP show.

0: Yes, sir, it's time for us to get rid of all these burdens. That's right, I like that. Christian hip hop from Pastor Dre, man. Brand new music. I hope you enjoyed that one.
1: Yo, DJ, we want to get our praise on. Turn that track up.
0: Yeah, I'm going to turn it up and give you something from a man, Sam Henshaw, from maybe about 5 years ago. I used to love this track. It's entitled Church. That's right. It's time for us to get to church. Check out Sam Henshaw right here on the NAP Show.

0: Yes, sir. Wake up and get yourself to church. That's my man, Sam Henshaw, all the way from the UK. I love that track. Let's recap, guys. We gave you some great music inside of this episode of the NAP Show. We started off with DJ Network with Everybody Say Jesus. Reston Jackson gave you a double play with Ain't No Half-Steppin' and I'm Free. And then the Independent Connection featuring that PR diva Timlin Atkins highlighted recording artist David Whitfield. And then we got the gospel news from Nina Taylor. Then another double play for my man Rick Dorn, I'm Blessed in Power. And this week's one to watch came from James Bishop Tubman featuring Michelle Brooks Thompson with their single called Not My Will. And then we gave you some great music from KT Ellis, God Will. And the new joint of the week came from the Ashbel Heirs all the way from Charleston, South Carolina with Friend of Mine. And then that, yeah, that's the one I was singing. I got caught up on that one. And then we gave you some dope Christian hip hop from newcomer Pastor Dre with his single Burdens. And then you just heard Sam Henshaw with Church. Guys, we want to thank you for hanging out with us, man. We really do appreciate you supporting the New Artist Profile for so long and supporting this amazing station. Thank you to this station for allowing the NAP Show to grace your airwaves week in, week out, and in some markets every day. I'm telling you, we love bringing you the New Artist Profile because there are some great untapped talent that's not getting the exposure nationally that they deserve. You know what? We give it to them right here on the NAP Show. All right. 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We're going to close with my man No Flesh all the way from Carrollton, Georgia. He says, where would I be without Jesus on my side? Until next time you hear my voice, I'm going to leave you with this last word.
1: Dedicate this one to the wifey.
0: Chill.
1: To my daughter, to my son. This also goes out to all my peeps in my hometown that knew me back before anybody else knew me.

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0: Riechst du das Flüstern?
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0: Meditated ENT / who knows. 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
1: Just look at us. Everything is backwards. Everything is upside down. Doctors destroy health, lawyers destroy justice, universities destroy knowledge, governments destroy freedom, the major media destroys information, and religions destroy spirituality. That's where we are.

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1: Be quiet.
0: I was seeing this girl. I thought everything was good. She set me up, man. Got me drunk. I could have been killed out there.
2: Terrible. No way.
0: I thought it was gonna be something. Like, I saw picket fences and things.
1: Take your time. It's rough, man.
0: And the
1: billows toss and
0: God, help me get through this, man.
1: Amen.
0: I'm ready now. I think I'm ready to move on. And I couldn't have did it without y'all.
2: Let's go.

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In the bathroom, what's gonna happen to her kid now? 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
1: You gonna feel that fire sometimes. We was nuts. So it's no way you could just. Be born and not feel the. It's what we felt. You know what I'm saying?
2: What did you say?
1: That's what we was.

Yeah, this is one of them days when your ass just wanna chill out and mother be all in your ear and you know what I'm saying? All that nagging, just like to hear herself talk.

Yo, what up? This is your boy, Fran Lover. You already know what it is, man. Listen, today, let me ask you a question, my people. Why aren't you doing for yourself what you do for others? Meaning your job, other people. I understand sometimes you just want to help people out, but you got to do the same thing for yourself. You got dreams and aspirations. Do for yourself what you do for others. You get what I'm saying? Like, if you want to get all this right here, you got to do for yourself. You got to do for yourself. Not saying be selfish, but do what you're doing for others, those corporations, to get that paycheck, because you know that's what it's about. I told you before on one of my other episodes, trying to change that W-2 into a 1099. You got to be able to do what you do for your company or other people's companies for yourself. You get what I'm saying? So that means after you get off your job, go spend an hour, 2 hours before you hit that sack, before you hit the bed, and work on whatever plan you had from the beginning, since day one that you had 10 years ago. Go ahead, take it out the drawer, because I know that's where it's at, because my man just showed me some stuff the other day. He had piles of papers like, yo, son, I got this, and that. I was like, well, what are we waiting for? I'll help you, too, if you want. But the point, you got to start somewhere. So the same thing. Stop doing everything for the paycheck, because you're doing that for somebody else. You got to do that for you. You get what I'm saying? Get you some employees. Get some people to work under you. That's all I'm trying to do, man. Listen, we got palm trees. The sun just went down, but it's all good. I'm trying to get this boat. I'm trying to get that yacht. That's why I'm sitting there talking to you in front of one. You get what I'm saying? Because I got to do what I'm already doing what I'm supposed to be doing for myself. And that's recording this, talking to you to inspire you. I need one of them. I need me a helicopter. I need me a private jet because I love to fly. I'm just trying to inspire my people, man. That's all I'm trying to do. Listen, you got to take the time out to go and do what you got to do. It is what it is, man. But you got to do what you got to do for yourself that you do for others. Because the others, they're good. They ain't at the job with you. They owners. And that's what this is all about. You got to get some ownership in your life. If you want your family to be good or build generational wealth, that's a whole nother topic, but it all falls in line. That generational wealth, we got to break the cycle so that way we can get some money too. A lot of people don't know that a lot of other folk, when children are born, and this is just a side note, they put companies in their children's name as soon as they're born. You know what that means? So when that child is 18, that child has been in business for 18 years. That means that credit is up there. You know, that's a little jewel for you, man. I'm trying to tell you. Other people do that. Other successful people do that. So listen, there's things you can do to start your own business, just in case you didn't know. I'm going to give you another little gem. You know you can start a business for $99. Get started. Start yourself a business, whether it be a C Corp, Incorporation, LLC. Just start. All you have to do is go online and go to any pretty much .gov or go to Google and say how to start a business or blah, blah, blah, how to incorporate. It costs you $99 to start this business. And as simple as that. Go to .gov, whatever your city is, whether state, .gov, New York, .gov, Atlanta, Georgia, whatever, Miami, whatever. Go do that. It costs you $99. And you're on your way to success. The devil is a liar. You're supposed to own your business. You get what I'm saying? You're supposed to employ other people just like how you're employed. But you got to put the work in and do what you got to do for you, just like how you do for the corporations. Stop doing everything for a paycheck. You got a passion project? Start it. I'm not saying quit your job, but start it. And that's the key. You got to start. You got to take action, because a lot of y'all are not taking action, yo. You get what I'm saying? And I keep it hood. I keep it 100%. You already know where I'm from. East New York, Brooklyn. Look where we at, man. You know what I mean? We got the boats. We got the water. Everything is good. The energy is right. You get what I'm saying? So I'm just putting y'all on to what it is, man. Do for yourself what you would do for others. Those businesses, those corporations, don't give them all your time. Do your job so you can get your paycheck, but take that paycheck and start working on you. Period. It's your boy, Fran Lover. Listen, don't forget to follow me on all social media networks. You know what that is. YouTube, Periscope, Instagram, Facebook. You know what it is, man. It's your boy, Fran Lover. We here at Fran Lover Shows in Florida. Turn this way. Tell me who's your top five MCs. Look, we got the yacht behind us. Top five. Who's your top five MCs? You get what I'm saying?

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whooped up. That nigga just got off this flight, man. Listen to all your music, man. Just oh, this shit, new shit, this shit. Unreleased, this shit. Freestyle, bro, man. I'm loving the growth, man. 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I'm seeing it happen right before our eyes, man. 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
1: Craig G.

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Media gon' be after me if I actually do let out just a portion of my insanity. I'd rather rap on a slap and a smack a gat in your eye if you was one of those cats who was talking smack to me. Nah, y'all still laughed at me even through all the tragedy, learning that it's a corporate play to score off a rap, but be fine. Forth and back we go to rapping about the action we on. Then it's a rap, they gon' decide

0: Thank you.
1: On today's episode, we're talking doing what you love. Doing what you love. You know what that is? Do it. That's what we're doing.

Number one, you have to start writing things down. All successful people write things down because they visualize what they want to be or what they want to become. So if they see something like, you know what, I want to be a tennis player later on in life, let me write that down. You might want to do something else, but you got to write it down. You have to see it on a daily, all right? Now, if you don't have a pen and a piece of paper, hey, put it in your smartphone. Put it somewhere where you can see it, where it's a constant reminder. Or in your phones, put it in your reminders. A lot of smartphones have reminders and say, well, remind you to do this at 3 o'clock. Oh, take out the trash at this. Write it down so that way you don't forget. That's number one of doing what you love. You have to write it down, visualize it, or get yourself a vision board. Start cutting things out of magazines and just saying, hey, I want that car. I want this, I want that, or whatever. And then you start seeing that come into fruition because now it's in your mind. So that way you can do what you love, whether you want to be yachting on a boat. You got to put that boat there. What kind of boat do I want? You know, so on and so forth. What kind of car? What kind of house? What kind of townhouse? Whatever. But number one is writing things down so that way you can get on your way to doing what you love. Number two, spend a half hour to an hour a day on what it is you love to do. All right. If you have a job, you can do it on your lunch break. All right. You could probably do some research and, you know, get that out the way so that way you can feel good about what you're doing. Or if it's something physical and you can't do it at your job, do it after work. You know, you have to spend that little bit of time on your craft to free up yourself to do what you love. Number three, take action. After you did all that research and you spent your time, your quality time on doing what it is you love to do, take action. Do, do, do. The hardest part of any journey is taking the first step. All right? That's how that goes. So listen, I know a lot of you have fears. Hey, I had a fear of doing this show, you know? But I did write it down. I wrote it down a while ago. I probably supposed to do this show a long time ago. And I was like, nah, because I don't had all these excuses. Oh, man, I don't want to be in front of the camera. Yeah, I hate the way my voice sounds. You know, stuff like that. But I wrote it down. So one day I said, you know what? I think it's time now. The Fran Lover Show. Here I am, you know. And I'm a behind the scenes guy, but I love to be creative. And this is what I love doing. I love being creative and I love teaching other people things. I don't teach you probably the proper way or whatever. I just teach you the way I know how. So, but I did it and I'm doing what I love to do. You get what I'm saying? So I advise you to do the same thing. Do what you love to do. Just take that first step. Take action and get it done. Get her done. You feel what I'm saying? You hear that? Do it like Nike. Just do it. You know all that, man. But this Fran Lover, man, that's it. Follow me, Facebook, Twitter, Instagram. Subscribe on YouTube. And I'll see you on the next episode. All right?

Yo, what up? This is your boy, Fran Lover. You already know what it is, man. Listen, today, let me ask you a question, my people. Why aren't you doing for yourself what you do for others? Meaning your job, other people. I understand sometimes you just want to help people out, but you got to do the same thing for yourself. You got dreams and aspirations. Do for yourself what you do for others. You get what I'm saying? Like, if you want to get on this right here, you got to do for yourself. You got to do for yourself. Not saying be selfish, but do what you're doing for others, those corporations, to get that paycheck, because you know that's what it's about. I told you before on one of my other episodes, trying to change that W-2 into a 1099. You got to be able to do what you do for your company or other people's companies for yourself. You get what I'm saying? So that means after you get off your job, go spend an hour, 2 hours before you hit that sack, before you hit the bed. And work on whatever plan you had from the beginning, since day one that you had 10 years ago. Go ahead, take it out the drawer, because I know that's where it's at. Because my man just showed me some stuff the other day. He had piles of papers like, yo, son, I got this, and that. I was like, well, what are we waiting for? I'll help you too if you want. But the point is, you got to start somewhere. So the same thing. Stop doing everything for the paycheck, because you're doing that for somebody else. You got to do that for you. You get what I'm saying? Get you some employees. Get some people to work under you. That's all I'm trying to do, man. Listen, we got palm trees. The sun just went down, but it's all good. I'm trying to get this boat. I'm trying to get that yacht. That's why I'm sitting there talking to you in front of one. You get what I'm saying? Because I got to do what I'm already doing what I'm supposed to be doing for myself. And that's recording this, talking to you to inspire you. I need one of them. I need me a helicopter. I need me a private jet because I love to fly. I'm just trying to inspire my people, man. That's all I'm trying to do. Listen, you got to take the time out to go and do what you got to do. It is what it is, man. But you got to do what you got to do for yourself that you do for others. Because the others, they're good. They ain't at the job with you. They owners. And that's what this is all about. You got to get some ownership in your life. If you want your family to be good or build generational wealth, that's a whole nother topic, but it all falls in line. That generational wealth, we got to break the cycle so that way we can get some money too. A lot of people don't know that a lot of other folk, when children are born, and this is just a side note, they put companies in their children's name as soon as they're born. You know what that means? So when that child is 18, that child has been in business for 18 years. That means that credit is up there. You know, that's a little jewel for you, man. I'm trying to tell you. Other people do that. Other successful people do that. So listen, there's things you can do to start your own business, just in case you didn't know. I'm going to give you another little gem. You know you can start a business for $99. Get started. 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Just start. All you have to do is go online and go to any pretty much .gov or go to Google and say how to start a business or blah, blah, how to incorporate. It costs you $99 to start this business. And as simple as that. Go to .gov, whatever your city is, whether state, .gov, New York, .gov, Atlanta, Georgia, whatever, Miami, whatever. Go do that. It costs you $99. And you're on your way to success. The devil is a liar. You're supposed to own your business. You get what I'm saying? You're supposed to employ other people just like how you're employed. But you got to put the work in and do what you got to do for you, just like how you do for the corporations. Stop doing everything for a paycheck. You got a passion project? Start it. I'm not saying quit your job, but start it. And that's the key. You got to start. You got to take action, because a lot of y'all are not taking action, yo. You get what I'm saying? And I keep it hood. I keep it 100%. You already know where I'm from. East New York, Brooklyn. Look where we at, man. You know what I mean? We got the boats. We got the water. Everything is good. The energy is right. You get what I'm saying? So I'm just putting y'all on to what it is, man. Do for yourself what you would do for others. Those businesses, those corporations, don't give them all your time. Do your job so you can get your paycheck, but take that paycheck and start working on you. Period. It's your boy, Fran Lover. Listen, don't forget to follow me on all social media networks. You know what that is. YouTube, Periscope, Instagram, Facebook. You know what it is, man. It's your boy, Fran Lover. We here at Fran Lover Shows in Florida. Turn this way. Tell me who's your top five MCs. Look, we got the yacht behind us. Top five. Who's your top five MCs? You get what I'm saying?

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0: that we didn't know. We don't know. We just, listen, I'm just happy it happened, and I'm just happy to be here, man. That's pretty much it, really.
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2: I don't think, pound for pound, John, I don't think there's a more sincere, better guy in this world than me. I've done more for everybody. You can see what I got. You can see what I got compared to what other people got. And I can't believe what I read and I hear. I don't know what this guy is they're talking about. Maybe somebody can introduce me to him someday. I don't believe him.
3: I told Benny I got plenty. Machine, what up?

0: 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Sell it to
1: the
0: me.
1: Butcher coming. Logan.
2: Dictated that I take each course I took. I didn't have a multiple choice. So I could go here and I had $500 displayed here. I found out it was the finest way. Mine was all the doors were closed. That was the only door open.

0: Your niece is not the same. 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
2: Focused on the bag, I gotta fill it up and deal. Fill it up and deal.

Number one, you have to start writing things down. All successful people write things down because they visualize what they want to be or what they want to become. So if they see something like, you know what, I want to be a tennis player later on in life, let me write that down. You might want to do something else, but you got to write it down. You have to see it on a daily, all right? Now, if you don't have a pen and a piece of paper, hey, put it in your smartphone. Put it somewhere where you can see it, where it's a constant reminder. Or in your phones, put it in your reminders. A lot of smartphones have reminders. And it's a, well, remind you to do this at 3 o'clock. Oh, take out the trash at this. Write it down so that way you don't forget. That's number one of doing what you love. You have to write it down, visualize it, or get yourself a vision board. Start cutting things out of magazines and just saying, hey, I want that car. I want this. I want that or whatever. And then you start seeing that come into fruition because now it's in your mind. So that way you can do what you love, whether you want to be yachting on a boat. You got to put that boat there. What kind of boat do I want? You know, so on and so forth. What kind of car? What kind of house? What kind of townhouse? Whatever. But number one is writing things down so that way you can get on your way to doing what you love. Number two, spend a half hour to an hour a day on what it is you love to do. All right. If you have a job, you can do it on your lunch break. All right. You can probably do some research and, you know, get that out the way so that way you can feel good about what you're doing. Or if it's something physical and you can't do it at your job, do it after work. You know, you have to spend that little bit of time on your craft to free up yourself to do what you love. Number three, take action. After you did all that research and you spent your time, your quality time on doing what it is you love to do, take action. Do. The hardest part of any journey is taking the first step. All right? That's how that goes. So listen, I know a lot of you have fears. Hey, I had a fear of doing this show, you know? But I did write it down. I wrote it down a while ago. I probably supposed to do this show a long time ago. And I was like, nah, because I don't had all these excuses. Oh, man, I don't want to be in front of the camera. Yeah, I hate the way my voice sounds. You know, stuff like that. But I wrote it down. So one day I said, you know what? I think it's time now. The Fran Lover Show. Here I am, you know. And I'm a behind the scenes guy, but I love to be creative. And this is what I love doing. I love being creative and I love teaching other people things. I don't teach you probably the proper way or whatever. I just teach you the way I know how. So, but I did it and I'm doing what I love to do. You get what I'm saying? So I advise you to do the same thing. Do what you love to do. Just take that first step. Take action and get it done. Get her done. You feel what I'm saying? You hear that? Do it like Nike. Just do it. You know all that, man. But this friend.

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I'm all pull up for blends as I'm hopping fences. 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

0: Yeah. 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

0: niece, it's not the same. 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
1: You dick. 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
2: Back in the mail, it's out of here.
1: You understand me?
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0: I'm gone. I don't have to tell you things are bad. Everybody knows things are bad. It's a depression. Everybody's out of work or scared of losing their job. The dollar buys a nickel's worth. Banks are going bust. Shopkeepers keep a gun under the counter. Punks are running wild in the street, and there's nobody anywhere who seems to know what to do, and there's no end to it. The air is unfit to breathe, and our food is unfit to eat. We sit watching our TVs while some local newscaster tells us that today we had 15 homicides and 63 violent crimes, as if that's the way it's supposed to be. We know things are bad, worse than bad. They're crazy. It's like everything everywhere is going crazy, so we don't go out anymore. We sit in the house, and slowly the world we're living in is getting smaller, and all we say is, please, at least leave us alone in our living rooms. Let me have my toaster and my TV and my steel-belted radios, and I won't say anything. Just leave us alone. Well, I'm not going to leave you alone. I want you to get mad.
1: Swing low, sweet lord. 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

Hey yo, this the one and only top dog of the decade. Scratch that. Matter of fact, all time. It's Napoleon the Legend, aka Ferragamo, the Black Pharaoh with ammo. And you're listening to Blaze One Radio.

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1: The new music business. Yes, gone are the days. Ah, I miss it. The vinyl, the cassette tape, the CD. And we used to record our music on this. Get ready for you youngins. A reel to reel. This is how we used to record our music. On this great thing right here. This big, look how thick it is. Look like a block of cheese. Great. Now everybody's using Pro Tools. We got a question from one of our Twitter followers. Lee Lindsay at Nizal asks, should you sign a record deal or stay independent? Well, Lee Lindsay, in my opinion, stay independent. Here's why. With this new music business, it's best to stay independent. All you need is distribution, and you got control of that. Where everything is where? In the cloud. I can't even see it. Where's that? Digital music, digital downloads. You know, iTunes, Rhapsody, you know, all this, the streaming services, all this stuff, man, now is totally different. And now you don't need the record labels no more because now you're popping on your own. You can put it out yourself. So that's the whole point of the new music business. You're putting it out yourself. No more do you need the record label to say, hey, yo, can you give me $100,000? Can you give me $1 million or whatever? Unless you really need it. So that's what I'm saying. They need you more than you need them right now. I remember the day I heard this artist, Soulja Boy. And I was like, yo, who's this kid? Like everybody wants to know because all the kids around me is doing this dance. I'm like, yo, what are y'all doing? And they don't, we doing the Soulja Boy, Superman. This kid made a hit with everything that you have and that I have and that all you old school rappers have and new school rappers have. An internet connection. A computer, laptop, whatever. And hustle. That's what he had because at 15, 16 years old, you know your stuff is hot. Even if it ain't, it's hot to you. Just like every artist, yo, I'm hot. So the point is I'm trying to make, he had hustle. He uploaded his stuff to YouTube, his song, and then he started blasting out to everybody, to other YouTube viewers and everybody on the internet. You get what I'm saying? Like, yo, check out my song. Check out my song. Yo, it's this. And I made a new dance to it and it picked up. And the kids loved it, which made it a hit. You know, of course, he thought it was a hit himself, of course, already from Jump Street, but it was a hit, and it turned into an internet sensation. Just like another example, Justin Bieber. His mom put him on the internet because he played different instruments. He's a young kid, cute kid, plays the guitar, plays the drums. Like, this kid is incredible. Somebody needs to see this. His mother put it up, started hitting some people. Hey, take a look at my son or whatever, whatever. Somebody, his manager sees him one night, late night. Yo, this kid is talented. Let me reach out to his mother and see what's what. He made himself hot. And these are the same things that you and I can do for ourselves. So that's the new music business, the new model. Back in the days, we didn't have that. It was, you made a hot record, you think it was hot, you spend your money going to the studio, put it on a reel-a-reel. And then your thing is to get it to the DJ. You know what I'm saying? The Red Alerts. The Kid Capri's, the Funk Master Flex, the Ralph McDaniels. And if they play it and it gets on the radio, then people know about you and you start to blow up. But now, the way the world is now, is digital. Everything is in the cloud. Everything is digital. It's an MP3. You take it, you put it out there, and you can reach as many people as you want. I mean, it's limitless. You get what I'm saying? Worldwide. So that's the new music business. And the more fans you get, the more money you can make. The way you make money off your music and so on and so forth, you got to give people an experience. That's what everybody else is doing. Now, these new services that's coming up, that's popping up, that's saying, hey, yo, we'll give you this for $9.99 or whatever a month, so on and so forth. What people want and your fans want in this new music business is a relationship with you. All right, hear me out, hear me out. They want a relationship with you. How do they do that? A lot of times, follow on Instagram. Look, people get up in the morning, just woke up. Hey, I'm in Brazil. They're taking pictures. Now they feel like they're a part of you. You get what I'm saying? And that's something that the record company can't do for you. You have to do that for you. That's making you hot. As shallow as it sounds, sometimes like, hey, I'm eating pancakes. You're like, nobody cares, but somebody cares. Why you think you got all these reality shows? That's what it is. They want a one-on-one with you. You know what I'm saying? That's how you're making your money now in this new music business. That's something that label can't do. You have to do that for yourself. You're making yourself hot. You know, you might not know right now, but I'm telling you, everybody's watching, so therefore you're making yourself hot. You have to give a one-on-one. Do your little videos and say, hey, listen, today I'm in the studio. Even if it takes 2 seconds, I'm in the studio. Yo, me and my man, blah, blah, blah. Me and my homegirl, we creating this new joint. Stay tuned. People are waiting like, oh, the anticipation is crazy. Like, yo, it's crazy. It's coming. Now they feel like they're a part of you. So that's the whole thing. You have to film what you do. And that's how you bring your audience in. So imagine 10 people that will pay $10, $20 for your show. Hey, that's your money. There's no middleman. You know what I'm saying? Do living room concerts. You know, people that want to follow you say, hey, I'll do a show for you in your living room if you want. I'll come to your family's barbecue. You know what I'm saying? The new music business, which is unorthodox. You got to do unorthodox things. If it's 10 people, perform for them 10 people like it's 1,000. That's all part of the new music business. You know what I'm saying? Film your shows. Film you doing strange things. Show you with your family sometimes. You know, some of the things that you want to show. You know, you ain't got to give everybody all your personal business. But those are some of the points in that. Make yourself hot. You got the internet. Spend some time. Get yourself hot. Post to people. Say blah, blah. Hey, this is what I'm doing. So on and so forth. You get what I'm saying? Because it works. You've seen Soulja Boy do it. You've seen Justin Bieber do it. You've seen countless others do it. Make themselves hot, from comedians to artists to everything. Internet sensations. You get what I'm saying? That's the new wave of this music business. The internet. And the internet, of course, is something old, but it's something new to you and what I'm telling you. So those are some things you can do. And just get on your grind, man. Get the hustling. You got all these free platforms that you can use for free. You know how they say, yo, if it's free, it's me. You feel what I'm saying? For free. You really ain't got to pay to promote yourself. You just got to have the grind in you to do it. You got Facebook. You got Reverb Nation. You got Instagram. You got Twitter. Yo, you got so many different formats that you can promote yourself on for free. You get what I'm saying? You can create your own calendar, how you do shows, stuff like that now. You don't have to wait for somebody at a record label to say, hey, you're going to Philadelphia today, Boston tomorrow, because your fans are telling you, yo, come to my city, right on this social media platform for free. And you can set up your own tour. If you don't know how to do it, tell your sister to do it for you. She'll figure it out. You will figure it out. But that's how you get your grind on. This is the new music business, man. Long gone are the days of the record label. They need you, like I told you. Listen, you can set up everything for yourself. Everything. Everything. So, that's it, man. Get on it, man. You know what you do? Hit me up at askfran@franlover.com and let me know how that goes. I mean, what I'm telling you. Start doing things like promoting yourself and seeing how that goes instead of waiting for somebody else to do it for you. The new music business, DIY. Do it yourself. And when you need help, get your help. But DIY, this is what it is. All right, that's all we have on our show today on the new music business. So don't forget to follow me on Instagram, Facebook, Twitter, and don't forget to subscribe on YouTube, all right? And I'll catch you on the next show with some more jewels, you know, because I got plenty of jewels to share with you. You get what I'm saying? I'm out.
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0: Okay, party people in the house. You're about to witness something you've never witnessed before. Yes, it's the original human beatbox, Dougie Fresh, and his partner, the Grand Wizard, MC Ricky D. D, and that's me in the place to be. And we're gonna show you how we do it for 85 Kickin' Live, alright? Because I got a funny feeling you're all sick of all these crab rappers biting their rhymes because they're backstabbers. But when it comes to me and my friend Doug Fresh here, there is no competition because we are the best, yeah. Finesse and press, which we approve. And y'all will realize that we are the move. So listen close, so you all don't miss. As we go a little something like this. Hit it! Oh, yeah.
1: You know what? La-di-da-di. Lottie, Lottie.
0: Lottie. Lottie. You know what? Yo, peep this. Lottie, Lottie. We like the party. We don't cause trouble. We don't bother nobody. We're just some men that's on the mic. And when we rock up on the mic, we rock the mic. For all of y'all, keeping y'all in health. Just

0: stretch up. 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Had some soap on my face and my hand upon a cup. I said, mirror, mirror on the wall. Who is the top choice of them all? There was a rumble dumble. 5 minutes it lasted. The mirror said,
1: you are, you conceited bastard.
0: Well, that's true. That's why we never have no beef. So then I washed off the soap and brushed the gold teeth. Used to aloe vera cause my skin gets pale. And then I got the files for my fingernails. Due to the night and on my behalf, I put the bubbles in the tub so I could have a bubble bath. Clean, dry was my body and hair. I threw on my brand new Gucci underwear. For all the girls I might take home, I got the Johnson's baby powder and the Polo cologne. 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Oh no, I went back in, I forgot my Kango. 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
1: dally,
0: I ran through her. I bumped into my old girl,
1: Sally,
0: from the
1: valley.
0: This is a girl plays hard to get. So I said, what's wrong? Cause she looked upset. Now what was I to do? Just crying over me and she was feeling blue. I said, don't cry, dry your eye. Here comes your mother with those two little guys. Her mean mother stepped upset to me.
1: Hi.
0: Looked Sally in the face and decked her in the
1: eye.
0: Punched her in the belly and stepped on her
1: feet.
0: Slammed the child on the hard concrete. The bitch was strong, the kids was gone. Something was wrong, I said, what is going on? I tried to break it up, I said, stop it, leave her. She said, if I can't have you, she can't either. She grabbed me closely by my socks. So I broke the hell out like I had the chicken pox. But she gave chase, she caught up quick. She put a finger in the face of MC Rick. She said, why don't you give me a plane so we can go cruising in my OJ? And if you give me that okay, I give you all my love today. Ricky, Ricky, Ricky, can't you see? Somehow your words just hypnotize me. And I just love your jazzy ways. 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

0: say what? 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Say what? Bitches in the back, where you at? Say what? Hell in the front, where you at? Say what? Hell in the back, where you at? Say what? 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Say what?
1: Bounce one time to the beat. 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
1: Turn the lights even lower. 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Memphis Bleak. Beanie Sigma.

Scottsdale, Arizona. It's me, Matt Harmony, the Prince of R&B, Atlanta's own. You are tuned in to my single, Magic, now playing on Blaze Radio. I'm so excited. Let's get it.

Baby, pull up in my driveway. Got it's a bad motivation. Got me running to you like a relay. Girl, you give me a really good feeling. All day long. Baby, you a special kind of woman. So baby, come and give me all your loving. 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But I'ma still hit it like I own it.